Don't worry, I hear what's going on there. Singles you up. That, of course, Jordan Davis. Starting out the latter part of our weekend. John Gleason with you. So glad you could spend some time. Continuing now, the finest in country music with Mary Chapin Carpenter.

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0: Music for you and your generation in a country frame of mind. Old Tippecanoe, President William Henry Harrison, his wife, Anna Harrison, born this day, 1775. When he was going to Washington for his inauguration, she didn't go with him. She wasn't feeling 100%. She said, I'm going to rest a little bit and I will catch up. And by the time she arrived in Washington, he had passed away. He died 30 days into his term of office. It's just so sad. This is why you always, always cherish the days you have, because there's no guarantee you're going to get another one.
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0: There's no better way to put it. The best in country, the finest in country, is yours each and every day of the week. Trisha Yearwood has been married to Garth Brooks for quite some time, and she always has this interesting way of looking at things. In fact, she was asked one time on the subject of love and marriage and what is important. And she very pointedly said, well, being madly in love is very, very important, but I think it's equally important to be in deep like. Oh, a philosopher of the first water. We've got Trisha Yearwood coming up when we return.
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0: We're going to have a brand new month to talk about. I don't know where the year is going. Coming up, we're going to hear from Patti Loveless, and in the next hour, they dug the swimming pool, but where were they going to get the water? Tell you all about that as we continue.
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man has never sung a bad song in his life there, of course, Clint Black, Nothing But the Tail Lights, as we start out our next hour. Coming up, a story of the Woods family dug their own swimming pool, and that's not all they did. Tell you all about that in this half hour. Here's Eric Church.

0: Here's Kenny Chesney, and we've got Luke Bryan coming up. The Woods family dug a swimming pool and then was told it would cost $2,500 to fill it with water. We're talking 16,000 gallons. Several water truck companies came up with similar bids. They decided to go it alone. They contacted the water company. They let them know what they were going to do, unfurled a couple garden hoses, turned on the water, and let it go. The pool was filled in a day and a half, and the water bill came to a whopping $300.
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0: having ourselves a pretty good time. We're making pretty good time as well, halfway through our get-together. So we're going to take a little break in the action. You know that. We usually do that, and we usually come back. And when we do, we're going to hear from Sammy Kershaw.
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I love the attitude. We should all be so grateful, all be so thankful. Thanks for spending some time here. Oh, it's turning out to be a right nice time, in no small part because you're spending the time here. I, of course, am very, very grateful for that.

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And fire flew from his fingertips as he rosined up his bow. And he pulled the bow across the strings and it made an evil hiss. And then a band of demons joined in and it sounded so

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And he laid that golden fiddle on the ground at Johnny's feet. Johnny said, "Devil, just come on back if you ever want to try again. Cause I told you once, you son of a gun, I'm the best there's ever been." He played, "Found a mountain, run, boy, run. Devil's in the house of the rising sun. 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

0: say so. You know, for Dan and Shay, it came together so very, very fast. There wasn't even a great big story that went behind it. They met at a house party. It was about, 10, 15 years ago, I think it was, and clicked instantly. You know, you sit down and you start talking with somebody, and it's like you've known them forever. That's what it was like. Very next day, they started writing songs, and not too long after that, they signed a record deal before they ever officially performed live, and the rest is history. We should all have such luck. Coming up, we've got more of The Best in Country with Dustin Lynch when we return.
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Okay, it's very simple. I'm going to set the scene for you. It's that sitting on the back porch feeling you get. The chair is tipped back on the hind two legs. You get that. 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

0: It's called South of Sanity. Hey, for those of you who are doing a countdown, and I know there are a lot of people who are, there are 151 shopping days until Christmas, okay? We haven't even reached August. That's not until Saturday, but we're already doing that countdown for the holidays. John Gleason with you. Coming up, what have we got? Well, the Olympics are coming to L.A. in 2028, and they might be bringing one or two new things that we'll be passing along. We'll discuss that coming up in the next hour. We're also going to hear from Tim McGraw when we come back.
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I just never could quite tell you no. Just like when you

Here's Colin Ray with an example of a music library of the best in country, and, well, it just doesn't get any better than that. Turning our attention to Carrie Underwood and a word about the Olympics coming to Los Angeles in this

0: Ella Langley chose, and she chose Texas. Olympics coming to L.A. in 2028, over 300 medal events. Baseball, softball will be returning. Flag football is going to make its debut. NFL players will be allowed to compete. There's going to be certain conditions, though. Major League Baseball players also hopefully will be able to compete. The Olympic baseball tourney could be held during the All-Star break, so stay tuned on that one. And then the final note here, track and field and gymnastics events will see mixed gendered events. I say mixed gendered events, and I'm sure there's going to be opinion on that.
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0: country am I in?
1: It doesn't matter. It's 5 o'clock somewhere.
0: It's always on 5 in Margaritaville, come to think of it.
1: Yeah, I heard that.
0: You've been there, haven't you?
1: Yes, sir.
0: I've seen your boat there.

0: And on that note, as far as July is concerned, I am fresh out of weekends. That's right, time for John to pick up his toys, move along, make room for others. Thank you for spending some time here. It's always a joy for me when we get together, and hopefully we're going to get that opportunity again very, very soon.
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0: what, too. There's some visuals coming to mind right there. That one, every time I hear it. Thomas Rhett, after all the bars are closed. Thank you very much. Understand there's an office manager in Hungary got into a little bit of trouble after he sent an email to his staff suggesting, get this, that the work week begin with vigorous back and shoulder rubs. Really? Yeah, HR got involved with that. The manager wrote to his staff that we're living in stressful times and that he felt we could all be more productive on a Monday if employees just took a few minutes to pair off and give each other a shoulder or vertical back rub right there to each other for about 1 to 2 minutes. Oh, yeah, definitely HR got involved with that one, that's for sure. I don't know if he kept his job or not, but I'm sure things changed around there in a heartbeat.
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0: Ain't nothing wrong with that location right there, Be By You. Good way to put it, and I like the way you're singing it. There you go with Luke Combs. Winding down that set, Kix Brooks and Ronnie Dunn going to be waiting in the wings with you with Neon Moon, not that far away, and Low Cash right around the corner as well.
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0: How about Burge teaming up with Luke Bryan? A big surprise party this summer? Well, they say you may want to rethink that. According to a survey of around 2,000 Americans, when it comes to surprises, quite a lot, over half, believe the best kinds of surprises are small gestures right there. And there's a lot of folks that just don't enjoy those surprise parties, and they don't know how to react right there, and they feel obligated to react a certain way. So something to keep in mind right there if you're going to be going that direction. Jump right in. Zach Brown Band helping us out in a few. And soon to follow, George Strait. I guarantee it.
1: And Doug.
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0: What a fun little tune right there. And boy, I tell you, I feel for her. 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There you go. Ella Langley sounded mighty fine. Can't go wrong with that one. I Need You Now. Got Lady A coming up, going that direction in a moment or two. And Confederate Railroad just moments away, waiting in the wings.
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0: I'm Tracy Lawrence. Her own
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Well, of course, we can keep them rolling right along, back to back, from Lone Star to Riley Green. Have fun with this one. Crank it up and enjoy it. Oh, I know I will. Here's Change My Mind.

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0: Well, bottom line, that's the way it's going to be right there. And it's just a fact of life you got to deal with and accept. I can't love you anymore. Ella Langley teaming up Morgan Wallen side by side right there. It seems like social media and photo editing apps appear to be kind of fueling interest in plastic surgery, which is a little shocking to me when I read this. But doctors even see Snapchat dysmorphia. You know, you've probably seen those faces like that. That's where patients want procedures to make them look like they're filtered selfies. And that's pretty scary right there. You get right down to it. Now, this is back in 2019, 3.5 billion people use social media. Plenty of pressure right there to look digitally perfect. Come on, folks. Enjoy what you got right there, the good Lord gave you, and just, you know, be satisfied with what you got right there. I can see trying to improve yourself, maybe in your personality and some of your inner traits right there, but your physical appearance, oh, just relax and be yourself.
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0: Oh, I'd agree with that 100% right there. Ain't a bad life for sure. Thomas Rhett teaming up Jordan Davis and making a good old statement right there. Another dynamic duo coming up for you in a moment or two with Kix Brooks and Ronnie Dunn. Ain't Nothing About You. We'll have for you pretty quick and soon. Well, just not that far away. Four wonderful gentlemen, the Highwaymen, singing about the Highwaymen right around the bend.
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bottom line right there, ain't nothing wrong with that advice. 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There you go with Kenny Chesney. In a moment or two, out there just born country as can be, Alabama kind of swinging that direction in a heartbeat or two. 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
2: That's right.

0: Beautiful piece of music right there, just singing about beautiful things. That, of course, Megan Maroney helping us out. I understand that one study of college students found that it's a little bit better to, be barefaced at the gym right there. There were some participants that wore foundation on half of their faces right there and left the other side clean as can be. The researchers found that wearing makeup, they found out through all their studies right there, it could block pores as you sweat and lower the natural oil levels on the skin. So something to keep in mind right there. Two factors could cause spots and dryness. As a matter of fact, those two mentioned right there. So the best advice, well, for skin health, they say it's best to exercise with your makeup removed. Think that'll happen? I doubt it. Oh, oh, oh,
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0: That's quite the man singing about that woman right there. Oh, woman, name of the tune. That, of course, Kane Brown, sounded mighty fine. Doesn't matter what he's singing in my book anyway. George Strait on the way. Easy come, easy go. We'll have that for you. Taking you back down memory lane with that one. And soon to follow, Montgomery Gentry.
1: Oh, yeah. George Strait, Garth Brooks, Brooks and Dunn. 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

0: say so. Ain't nothing wrong with that invite right there. All you got to do, they're right there to help you out. Just say so. Yeah, they're standing by to give you the assistance you need when you need it. And, of course, Dan and Shay to wind down that set. Out there, gone a different direction, that's for sure. And, boy, I think he's enjoying that direction, too. Gone country. Alan Jackson, get us all the details in a moment or two for sure.
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1: Doggone it, maybe you've kind of felt this way as well, just like Kenny Chesney. Never wanted nothing more. Crank it up and enjoy it. Boy, I'm going to have fun with it here in the studio.

0: Isn't that a good way to put it right there? South of Sanity. And that, of course, Zach Top. Boy, I tell you, every time I hear that song, I can see everything going on. Living color and great detail. But that's just me. How about you? You know, to live comfortably in a big city in this country, they say you're going to need to make about $96,500 a year. According to research, now that's just the average cost right there. And that's how much income one person needs to afford housing, groceries, talking transportation, entertainment involved with that too, as well as paying off debt and saving some money on the, well, in one of the 99 largest U.S. cities, as a matter of fact. But that number skyrockets to $235,000 for a two-parent household right there supporting two kids, which does not surprise me in this day and age at all.
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0: Might have to do it out there on the road. 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That, of course, Jordan Davis. And speaking of roads, how about this road? Good old road to be on. Life is a Highway. Rascal Flatts with that cover coming up in a moment or two. And Travis Stritt going to be helping us out right around the corner as well.
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0: Well, there you have it, and a good way to put it right there. Think as you drunk. That, of course, Riley Crean, and quite the title for sure. Something like that. I love that song. One survey found that slightly over half of women say showers are the only me time they get on pretty much any given day right there. A little over two-thirds of women feel that they can do just about anything after a good shower, and it gives them a confidence boost right there. They say it lasts for more than 4 hours, which is a great feeling right there for them. And to upgrade their showers, many women play soothing music. They use aromatherapy products, things like that, and massage with lotion when they get out too. So ladies, is that something that you do? You go that direction right there, and those showers mean a lot for you? Or do you need more me time and just want to stay in there all day? I wouldn't blame you. Back to a Jesus Take the Wheel, Carrie Underwood, in a moment or two, go in that direction, and soon to follow, John Michael Montgomery.
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0: you might say the same thing right there and raise your hand, do a little testifying, and amen. Shaboozy, Jelly Roll, side by side right there. Great sound of that dynamic duo for sure. Florida Georgia Line coming up to help us kick off another great set of country favorites for you with Round Here and not that far away, Kenny Chesney going to be just waiting in the wings for you, waiting off stage. So just stay with us if you would.
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0: Good location right there, be by you. And I like the way he's putting it. Boy, that thing is just growing on me left and right. More I hear it, the better I like it. There you go. Luke Combs, Be By You, right here at the station with the best country hits. Compliment coming up from Wynonna Judd. No one else on earth I'll have for you right around the corner. For sure.
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0: Jason Aldean, and don't tell him me. Hopefully you got a good night's sleep last night. And having a partner that snores or watches TV in bed can keep you up all night, and some couples are even breaking up over it. Survey shows 17% of Americans have ended a relationship solely because of the ex's annoying sleep habits. Snoring is a top complaint, followed by tossing and turning and stealing the covers.
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0: 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Low Cash is on the way. 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That Ain't My Truck in a Drive. It's coming up next.
1: Oh, yeah. George Strait, Garth Brooks, Brooks and Dunn. 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

0: Here's a good collaboration for you. George Burge, Luke Bryan. It's called Ride, Ride, Ride. It's Monday. It's Dave and more country on the way. Sammy Kershaw's coming up. Listen for Garth Brooks, Zach Brown Band, and more on the way.
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0: Russell Dickerson and Happen to Me as we get going on this Monday morning. Phil Vassar, Just Another Day in Paradise. That's next. Listen for Kevin Sharp and Ella Langley and Morgan Wallen. Two huge stars coming up.
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0: Ella Langley, Morgan Wallen, I Can't Love You Anymore, the name of that song. A few minutes spent doing something just for yourself can make a meaningful difference in your mood and stress levels. Mental health experts say simple activities like getting outside, listening to music, which is what you're doing right now, practicing gratitude, or taking a short break from screens can help you reset in as little as 15 minutes. The key is finding small, intentional habits that fit easily into your daily routine. Like listening to more country music, which we got next. And Shania Twain's coming up.
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0: 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But 39% have missed out on meaningful moments with their kids because the PTO ran out.
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0: right, celebrity birthdays for today. Paul Levesque, a.k.a. wrestler Triple H, is 57 today. Also, wrestler Dolph Ziggler is 46. Former baseball player Alex Rodriguez is 51. Comedian Maya Rudolph is 54. Indiana Evans is 36. And actress Taylor Schilling is 42 today.
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1: NBC News Radio, I'm Michael Kastner. Israeli Prime Minister Benjamin Netanyahu will visit the White House this week as President Trump weighs his military options in Iran. More from Lisa Taylor.
2: Tuesday's meeting will mark the first face-to-face talks between the two since the Iran conflict began in late February. This comes as Trump says he's close to a decision on whether to launch a massive attack on Iran. Netanyahu will also attend the funeral of Senator Lindsey Graham during his trip to Washington, D.C. I'm Lisa Taylor.
1: The death toll now stands at 3 following a mass shooting near Seattle's Space Needle last night. Seattle Assistant Police Chief Tyrone Davis says officers were nearby when it's believed that two people began shooting at each other.
3: They were right there. They heard the shots and confronted the suspect that they saw actually shooting and stopped that shooting from continuing.
1: Four other people were injured, including a two-year-old, in the shooting that occurred during the Bite of Seattle Festival. Davis says one person has been taken into custody and police are looking for a possible second suspect. Two guns have been recovered. Immigration and Customs Enforcement officers are reportedly planning a massive operation in Ohio to arrest thousands of Haitians who are losing their temporary protected status. More from Tammy Trujillo.
4: The TPS program is designed to allow migrants to live in the U.S. if it's too dangerous for them to return home. The Supreme Court recently sided with the Trump administration that the status could be revoked for Haitians and others. There are some 300,000 Haitians in the program here in the U.S. The roundup could begin this week, according to Fox News. I'm Tammy Trujillo.
1: And Senator Lindsey Graham's funeral plans are set on Tuesday, July 28th. Graham's remains will be brought into the U.S. Capitol Rotunda for a private service, which will be followed by a funeral service at the Washington National Cathedral. Michael Kastner, NBC News Radio.
5: In the KXLEradio.com newsroom, I'm Eric Sharp. A car fire sparked a 100-acre wildfire Sunday along State Route 28 near Trinidad in Grant County. Flames spread into heavy brush on both sides of the highway, leading to Level 2 evacuation notices and the closure of State Route 28 near Crescent Bar Road. Firefighters brought the blaze under control by Sunday evening and continued mop-up operations. Officials expected the highway to reopen last night as crews finished securing the fire line. The death toll has risen to 3 following a shooting near Seattle's Space Needle on Sunday evening. Four others were injured when shots rang out during the Bite of Seattle Festival, with the youngest of those victims just 2 years old. Seattle Mayor Katie Wilson says a suspect was taken into custody, although it's still unknown what led up to the shooting. Seattle police say there's no further danger to the general public related to Sunday's incident. Washington students could soon face stricter rules on cell phones at school. State Superintendent Chris Reichdahl wants lawmakers to require every K-12 school to adopt an off-and-away all-day policy, starting with the 2027-28 school year, if it's approved. Supporters say keeping phones out of students' hands improves classroom focus and helps reduce cyberbullying and anxiety. Several school districts, including North Thurston and Tumwater, have already put similar rules into place. I'm Eric Sharp.
6: And a good Monday morning. Taking a look at your KXLE weather forecast for today. It's going to be a little cooler and a little more comfortable stretch of summer weather across Kittitas County this week. Today, it's going to be sunny with a high near 85 in Ellensburg, around 80 in Cleellum. Winds will stay fairly light throughout the afternoon. Tonight remains mostly clear, lows dropping in the mid to low 50s. Winds will pick up a little overnight in the lower county, with gusts approaching 25 miles an hour. Tomorrow will be the coolest day of the stretch. Ellensburg will only reach about 81 degrees. Cleellum will top out near 76. Will also become breezy during the afternoon, especially around Ellensburg, where northwest wind gusts could reach close to 30 miles an hour. Tomorrow night, staying clear and cool with overnight lows in the low 50s, with 30 mile an hour gusts continuing overnight tomorrow night. And then Wednesday and Thursday, it's going to stay sunny. Temperatures gradually climbing again. Highs return to the mid to upper 80s across Wednesday and Thursday around Ellensburg, while Cleellum Salem warms back up in the low to mid 80s. 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
12: Had a good Monday morning. Oh, man, Henry J. with you here on the KXLE Morning Rodeo. Like I said, good Monday morning. It is July 27th. Wow, where did July go? That is crazy. 31st week of the year, just about 8 minutes past the top of the 6 o'clock hour this morning. We have got a fun show lined up. Every show is a fun show when I feel like it to be a fun show. We're going to talk a little bit about how AI could possibly be using TikTok videos to make itself smarter. Talk about feeding the Terminator. And then all sorts of fun local events. We'll talk about what happened over the course of the weekend. Got a chance to go visit the Clee Ellum Roundup, which was a great time, and as well as a little bit on Deputy Thompson Pint Night that also happened Saturday. Just all sorts of fun stuff. We are moving along this morning right here on the KXLE Morning Rodeo. Right now, a little bit of

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0: Little Pam Tillis to kick your Monday morning off here. Cleopatra, Queen of Denial. Henry J. with you here on the KXLE Morning Rodeo. Just about 22 minutes past the top of the 6 o'clock hour. Little Merle Haggard before that. And, you know, we got to play some George Strait for Jim Ridgway every morning. I get a text from him and say, hey, don't forget to play George. So there you go, Jim. I'm sure it's not the only one we got coming up on the playlist today. So, well, a couple tech things to talk about this morning. Those that use TikTok or Instagram, and I earlier this year decided that they were a waste of time, so I've taken those off of my phone. About the only thing I have is Facebook, because I need it for the radio station to keep everybody informed on the constantly changing status of everything up at Lookout, which, anyway, we won't even go there, and other things, as well as my other business, but I don't have TikTok anymore. I don't have Instagram, but there's apparently this trend going on, but it's possibly not as harmless as it looks. Now, this is what's called the same phrase trend going around social media. And this is one where a person says the same phrase several different ways, usually supportive, disappointed, sarcastic, and in a flirty tone. And the phrase can be as simple as, wow, okay. So according to a tech expert, it might be more than just silly fun. She speculates that the trend could have been created for AI data collection to help train AI. Says that AI is bad at emotional recognition, and this trend provides tons of data for AI companies to be able to train AI models to have more human emotions. In fact, Meta is already known to use data from user-provided content like public Instagram reels to train its AI models. So this trend, whether manufactured or not, will likely help AI's emotional recognition improve. Okay, folks, it's time to back off. Time to back off the AI stuff here. It's getting a little too creepy. Especially we talked a couple weeks ago about this new AI robot, lifelike humanoid that they're putting in a classroom in New York. And then you wonder why, and according to this next story, that parents have what's called techxiety. And if you're a parent like I am, chances are you've spent a few nights staring at the ceiling, wondering what your kids are doing on their phones. According to the new survey of 2,000 parents of school-aged children, technology has become one of the biggest sources of modern parenting stress. Now, it's called techxiety, and when parents worry about their kids' screen time or social media impact on their self-esteem or whether they have a gaming addiction, et cetera, et cetera. Now, the problem is most parents still want their kids to have access to a phone in emergencies, but then it spirals into worrying about too much screen time. It's gotten so bad that the survey found parents lose an average of 7 hours per sleep per week. That's the equivalent of 48 nights of sleep per year due to techxiety. Study also found that parents wish there was a simpler device that allowed texting and calls without all of the distractions. Okay, parents, two things here. Number one, your kid doesn't need an iPhone. Number two, they still make flip phones. You can get one at Walmart for $40. That's all the kid needs. I'm serious. I mean, there's absolutely no reason for an 8-year-old to have an iPhone.
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Little Conway Twitty this morning on the KXLE Morning Rodeo. Good Monday morning. Just about half past 6 o'clock this morning. Monday, July 27th, 31st week of the year. And hey, get this. Only 38 days until September 3rd, 2026, which is the kickoff of the Kittitas County Fair and the Ellensburg Rodeo. It's going to come up faster than we... folks. Well, I had a great weekend this weekend. I hope you did too. Got a chance to go down to Whipsaw Brewing where we had a couple of beers in honor of Kittitas County Sheriff's Deputy Ryan Thompson, who gave his life in the line of duty on March 19th, 2019. This is the annual fundraiser put on by the Kittitas County Sheriff's Office Association to help raise money for the Fish with a Cop event. Very, very good turnout. Lots of people down there. Enjoying some beer, some food, good conversation. That was a great time. Also want to give a shout out to the Cle-Elum Roundup. So this is one rodeo. I occasionally go to, I go to Ellensburg Rodeo every year, and then some of these others pop up. Bears and Bronx went this spring. I'd never been to the Cle-Elum Roundup until I got a text from Paul Woodside, who was helping the suboptimal acquaintances and some of their extended network were kind of helping with some of the details up there, and texted me and he's like, hey, you want to, come, have you ever been to the Cle-Elum Roundup? And I'm like, well, no, I haven't. And he says, well, come on up Saturday. Got a couple tickets for you. Folks, I got to tell you, for a very small rodeo, that was a fantastic time. I want to thank Paul and Carrie and everybody for giving giving me the VIP treatment. I'm just a normal guy, but got escorted in, and I got to watch this from the backside of the arena, back where the flag riders come in, and there's a lot of logistics that go into the back end of this that I didn't realize. But I had a great time at that as well. So next year, we'll keep talking about the Cle-Elum Roundup. If you get a chance to go to that, definitely worth it. A little slower pace, a little less... maybe a few less contestants, but it is still a PRCA rodeo. It still helps some of these contestants qualify as they make their way through the Columbia River circuit. So great time. Had a great time this weekend. Now we're looking out to this week. Lots going on. We'll keep you all informed on it as we move along right here on the KXLE Morning Rodeo.

Zach Top, south of sanity here on the KXLE Morning Rodeo. Well, that's one. It has peaked. It peaked at 15. It's now moved down to 17 on the country airplay charts. South of sanity, Zach Top. Henry J. with you here on the KXLE Morning Rodeo. Well, here's a story that started gaining traction locally late last week, and it has just blown up over the weekend. If you're on Facebook and you're in some of the different community groups, especially those in the Upper County, you have probably been following the story of 9-month-old Cle Elum resident Graham Haverfield. Now, what started as a trip to the emergency room turned quickly into every parent's nightmare. Doctors discovered a cancerous tumor on Graham's kidney, which was successfully removed last week at Seattle Children's Hospital. During his recovery, however, they found another tumor in his brain. Now, tomorrow, Graham is scheduled to go in for brain surgery, and it's happened all so fast that things are still very fluid and still very, trying to sort everything out. I want to send our thoughts to his parents, Kayla and Max. And so today, tomorrow, say a prayer for Graham, pray for his family and for the surgeons and nurses who will be caring for him. But I got to tell you this, this community has responded in an incredible way. It's a way we always do. It's the Kittitas County way. And there's more than a couple. I'm going to kind of break them out this morning. There are several ways that you can help Graham and his family. We will post a link for the general GoFundMe up on our KXLE Facebook page, along with a couple different fundraising updates and so on and so forth. But if you happen to be going by Owens Meats this week, stop by, buy some of the good stuff. 100% of the proceeds from the sales of the good stuff this week, Monday through Friday, go to help Graham's family. Then on Wednesday, Miner's Pizza and Pastry Company in Cle Elum, stepping up with $5 pizza slices all day long. You buy the pizza slice for $5. $5 goes directly to Graham's family. They'll also have a donation jar available if you'd simply like to contribute. There's also one I'll talk about in the 7 o'clock hour. It's going to be a raffle for an Italian dinner put on by Angelina Nicholson. I have eaten her food for years at funeral receptions. It is fantastic stuff, as well

0: some other opportunities as well. So just sending our love and our prayers to the Haverfield family. Graham, you got this, buddy. Hopefully everything goes well tomorrow. Well, coming up after the break, little Leroy Parnell, Jason Aldean, and Blake Shelton right here on the KXLE Morning Rodeo.
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1: NBC News Radio, I'm Michael Kastner. The U.S. and Iran appear to be continuing a temporary hiatus to hostilities with no new military strikes reported overnight. U.S. diplomats sought to give peace talks some space on Friday, bringing a halt to 2 weeks of military strikes. The president will be in the Detroit area today, where he's expected to deliver remarks about the state of the American auto industry. On Tuesday, Trump will welcome Israeli Prime Minister Benjamin Netanyahu to the White House. Tuesday's meeting will mark the first face-to-face talks between the two leaders since the Iran conflict began in late February. Washington State Governor Bob Ferguson says his prayers are with the families of the victims after three people were killed and four others injured in a shooting at a Seattle food festival.
2: Any shooting like this is senseless. I think it's magnified for an event like this. And so all of us, our hearts go out to everybody who's impacted by this. I can't imagine being the parent of a two-year-old toddler, for example, who's injured in a shooting like this.
1: It happened Sunday night near the city's iconic Space Needle. Two people died at the scene. A third died at a hospital. A two-year-old child is among those hospitalized for injuries. A federal judge is ordering the FDA to review restrictions on a drug used to terminate early pregnancies. More from Tammy Trujillo.
3: Three states filed a lawsuit in 2023 after the agency put restrictions on the drug mifepristone. Last week's ruling says the FDA's actions were unlawful and says a more thorough review must be done. A federal judge in Hawaii issued a similar ruling in October, calling the restrictions arbitrary.
1: And millions of Americans are still dealing with extreme heat today. Another heat dome has settled over the central U.S., driving temperatures up into triple digits from Kansas to North Dakota and from Colorado to Minnesota. Boosted by falling oil prices, the Dow is up 600 points. Michael Kastner, NBC News Radio.
4: In the KXLERadio.com newsroom, I'm Eric Sharp. Washington is sending additional firefighters to Yakima County as crews battle the fast-moving Rainsore fire near White Swan. The wildfire has grown to about 500 acres and is threatening the community, with Level 2 and Level 3 evacuation orders now in effect. State officials have mobilized wildland strike teams from across the state to help local crews contain the blaze. The fire is burning through brush, grass, and heavy timber, and the cause is still under investigation. Washington business leaders are sounding the alarm on state spending, and it's not just Republicans. Tracy Ellis has more.
5: Cielo Kraken CEO Todd Lewicki, a lifelong Democrat, is urging lawmakers to wake up as spending nears $80 billion. State Senator Chris Gildon.
6: Since the Democrats took majority of the House, the Senate, and the governor's mansion, they have averaged better than 12% growth year after year. That's an incredible amount of growth. As a matter of fact, in the last decade, the state budget has more than doubled.
5: The Puyallup Republican notes Lewicki joins two former Democratic governors and other critics on both sides of the aisle who say heavy taxes and reckless budgets are pushing employers out.
6: Olympia has a spending problem. Whenever a former Democrat governor comes out and says such strong words, you know there's a there.
5: In Olympia, I'm Tracy Ellis.
4: The Mariners got the 6-4 win in Texas Sunday. The two teams will wrap up their series with an early game today. George Kirby gets the start for the M's. I'm Eric Sharp.
0: And a good Monday morning. Taking a look at your KXLE weather forecast for today. It's going to be a little cooler and a little more comfortable stretch of summer weather across Kittitas County. Today is going to be sunny with a high near 85, 80 in Cle Elum. Winds are going to stay fairly light through the afternoon. Tonight remains mostly clear with lows dropping in the mid to low 50s. Winds will pick up a little bit overnight in the lower county, wind gusts approaching 25 miles per hour. Tomorrow is going to be the coolest day of the stretch this week. Ellensburg will reach about 81, Cle Elum topping out about 76. Will also become breezy during the afternoon, especially around Ellensburg, where northwest wind gusts could reach close to 30 miles an hour. Tomorrow night, clear and cool, overnight lows in the low 50s, 30-mile-an-hour wind gusts continuing overnight tomorrow, however. And Wednesday and Thursday, sunny, temperatures gradually climbing again, highs return to the mid to upper 80s across Wednesday and Thursday around Ellensburg, while Cle Elum warms back up in the low to mid 80s. 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Bring the kids in this summer, say KXLE at checkout, and get the second scoop or drink half off. Weiniger's Coffee and Creamery, University in Alder or next to Gerald's on University Way in Ellensburg.

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13: Hello, a good Monday morning. It's the KXLE Morning Rodeo. Henry J with you here, just about 8 minutes past the top of the 7 o'clock hour. Monday, July 27th, 31st week of the year. Hard to believe. I mean, time is just flying this summer. Well, I have got a very special guest. Everybody that comes down that's willing to get up this early to come down is a special guest in my book. You might know him from his job at Ellensburg Senior Living. You might also know him as a social media sensation when he was on an informational video with his brother Clayton Self from Ellensburg Police Department. Jason Self with me this morning. Good morning, Jason.
14: Thank you, Henry, for having me here.
13: Oh, thank you for coming down. And you're here to talk to us a little bit about a cause near and dear to your heart that you're the chapter president of, which is People First.
14: I am.
13: So tell us a little bit about that.
14: Well, it's a local chapter.
13: Yep.
14: Which is under the state's umbrella.
13: Okay.
14: And it's a nonprofit organization for people with development disabilities.
13: Okay. And what types of things do you do?
14: Well, to raise money, we do some fundraisers, and we go out and educate the community because people don't understand about the disability community.
13: Yeah.
14: And we want to feel we belong.
13: Yeah. Well, you belong here, my dude.
14: Thank you.
13: Anytime. So People First was originally founded in 1977, which means that's your 48th year coming into.
14: Yes, it is. That means in 2 years, we're going to turn 50.
13: And then one of the oldest grassroots self-advocacy organizations run by and for people with intellectual and developmental disabilities in the United States. So you've got a local chapter here. We'll talk a little bit about that here in the next break. You brought the convention, you and many others brought the convention to Ellensburg a couple years ago. It was a resounding success.
14: Yes and no. We did some have a bad feedback. They didn't like the dorms because they had to walk.
13: Oh, okay. Well, but we'll talk about that.
14: Okay.
13: We'll talk about that. Jason Self hanging out with me this morning. How about a little Berks and Dunn this morning? That's what's up next. We'll pick something else for you.
14: Okay.
13: Okay, here we go. Boots, Scoot, and Bucky on the KXLE Morning Rodeo.

0: But only you, Red, will do for this fella, cause you are the Abbott into my Costello, and you are the fruit to my loom. Red Solo Cup, you're more than just plastic. You're more than amazing, you're more than fantastic. And believe me that I'm not the least bit sarcastic when I look at you and say, Red Solo Cup, you're not just a cup.
1: No.
2: God, no.
0: You're my friend.
2: Friend.
0: Yeah.
2: Friend. Lifelong.
0: Thank you for being my friend.

0: Little Toby Keith here on the KXLE Morning Rodeo, a song that people either love or absolutely dislike, Red Solo Cup. That was a dedication?
1: To my mother, Claudia Self, and then the fair is in 38 days, which means she's going to disappear.
0: That's right. That's right. She's on the Kittitas County Fair Board, and boy, they work hard for they work hard all year on
1: they
0: putting
1: do.
0: The fair together. But that time around the fair, boy, they disappear, and you'll see her after Labor Day.
1: Yeah, usually. Yeah.
0: Well, good morning, Henry J. with you here this morning, just about 21 minutes past the top of the 7 o'clock hour. It is Monday, July 27th. I have got the man, the myth, the legend, Jason Self in here with me this morning. Good morning, Jason.
1: Thank you for having me again, Henry.
0: Oh, yeah, no, it's always a good time to chat with you. And some people might know Jason from his job at Ellensburg Senior Living. Others might know him as a social media sensation on the Ellensburg Police Facebook page. You were in a video with your brother Clayton.
1: I was. It was called Jaywalking.
0: That's right, because your nickname is Jay.
1: Yes, it is.
0: Yeah, see, I saw that, and I was like, oh, I started laughing so hard. But Jason is the local chapter president of People First, which is a nonprofit organization dedicated to helping those with developmental and physical disabilities in Washington.
1: Yeah. Developmental and intellectual.
0: And intellectual. Okay. Thank you for clarifying.
1: Yes.
0: And you guys, a couple Saturdays ago, you had a fundraiser over.
1: Actually, it was last Saturday.
0: Last Saturday.
1: We had a movie day fundraiser at Grand Meridian.
0: Yep. Yep. And you raised about
1: $300. Yeah, we paid $250 to rent it to show it. We got our $250 back, plus we made a $300 profit.
0: Which is good for your organization. So, well, you've been here in town now for just about 10 years, give or take. You moved here in 2016.
1: Just about.
0: Hard to believe that that's been 10 years ago.
1: Yes, I know.
0: And then did you reboot the chapter or did you just start it up?
1: I rebooted it because I forget the year, but they went to Ocean Shores for the convention. And then when I moved here, I found out when they came back, they folded.
0: Okay. So you rebooted that chapter in 2017. One of your first projects was building the horseshoe pits that are still out at West Ellensburg Park.
1: Yes, they are.
0: And that's a lot of fun to go play horseshoes out there.
1: I don't know if anybody plays. I don't know if anybody knows they are there.
0: Oh, there's people that know they're there. They absolutely do. But I think the most important part of your story, Jason, and we talked about this while we were letting some music play, is, folks with disabilities should be integrated into our community. You should just be just a normal part with us. I treat everybody the same. You're my buddy. And you've actually got a really inspiring story because you did the education, you took the tests, and you got your certified nursing aide license.
1: Yes, I am a certified nurse's aide.
0: Yep.
1: I've been licensed since 95.
0: Okay. And that's a very important designation for you in your work, but it also, you've got a license. You're out there, you're working, and hear nothing but great things about you at your job. So
1: I've been at my job at Ellensburg Pacific Senior Living for 8 years.
0: 8 years. And you are one of the hardest workers down there. Every time I'm down there, I always see you for whatever reason. So
1: yes, but I don't like to really see you there. But
0: I know. Nobody really likes to see me in my real day job. So, well, coming up after the break, we've got a little Garth Brooks, little Willie Nelson, and then a song that's by Brad Paisley that we are dedicating to your brother Clayton this morning.
1: Yes, we are.
0: Right here on the KXLE Morning Rodeo.
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It's $100, says he won't shoot. I know these words like the back of my hand. Catch me if you can. Go on, turn on your spotlight. So shiny.

0: Well, there's one we like to throw out there every once and a while. Mr. Policeman by Brad Paisley. That is a dedication for...
1: my brother Clayton Self, who is an officer of the Ellensburg PD Department.
0: School resource officer.
1: Yes, he is.
0: Yeah, so he's...
1: but right now there's no school, so he's out patrolling.
0: Got to do real police... well, no, it is real police work that he does at the school. Good... what is it? Monday morning. Oh, man, it's Monday. It's hard to believe it's Monday. Just about 40 minutes past the top of the 7 o'clock hour, 20 minutes to 8 o'clock. Henry J. with you here on the KXLE Morning Rodeo. I've got Jason Self with me this morning. Good morning.
1: Good morning, Henry. Thanks for having me again.
0: Oh, absolutely. Thanks for being willing to get up early and come down and chat a little bit. So if you haven't been following along this morning, Jason is the local chapter president of People First, which tell us a little bit about the People First organization.
1: We are a chapter under the state's umbrella, and it's a nonprofit organization for people with developmental and intellectual disabilities.
0: That's right. And you held back on me a little bit when we set this interview up. I didn't know how much work you have done for folks with disabilities in the state of Washington.
1: It's my dedication.
0: You are very dedicated to it. So you spent 6 years. You were appointed by Governor Gregoire initially to serve on the state's Development Disability Council.
1: That's correct.
0: And then now locally, you serve on the county's Developmental Disability Advisory Committee.
1: Yes.
0: Which is also co-chair.
1: Yeah, but before that, I was also, you said I was appointed by Governor Gregoire.
0: Yep.
1: For three years, and then when I was up, then I was reappointed by Governor Inslee.
0: Okay, so two terms on that.
1: Two terms.
0: 2 3-year terms. And then serving locally.
1: Yeah.
0: On what you said.
1: And then for almost 15 years, I also served on the Washington State ARC Board.
0: Okay. This truly is your passion.
1: Yes, it is.
0: It is. And you know more people than I do. You received a text message this morning.
1: I am also on the Development Disability Advisory Committee, which is known as the DDAC, which is chaired by Commissioner Brett.
0: Yep.
1: And I got a text message from him this morning saying that he is listening.
0: And if he were here with us in the studio, we'd be singing this.
2: And we're the three best friends that anybody could have. We're the three best friends that anyone could have. We're the three best friends that anyone could have.
0: Well, no, I want to just appreciate you coming down this morning, Jason. It's been great chatting with you. Now, folks, this is a local cause that Jason is very passionate about. You're just an overall around good dude. That's what I want to say. I really appreciate that we're friends.
1: Thank you.
0: A couple things that that People First locally does need some help with, though, is you guys are looking for a new space.
1: Yeah, unfortunately, I found out last week from my secretary that the building we are currently in, Ability on University Way, is not going to renew their lease in May, so we're going to have to move.
0: Okay. So if anybody out there has some commercial space or some space to be able to primarily donate to People First, because if you guys had to pay rent,
1: we would run out of funding quickly.
0: Very quickly. So, and then if you want to make a donation to People First of Washington, by all means, write the check out. You can drop cash. People First of Washington, you can actually drop that at the KXLE studios down here in downtown Ellensburg, and we will make sure that it gets to Jason and your group.
1: And to clarify, if people do write the check for People First of Washington, it will stay here locally. It just, our account has People First of Washington on it.
0: Okay. All right. Well, the last song dedication of the morning. This is one that you wanted to hear this morning. One of my favorite artists, Tanya Tucker.
1: Mine too.
0: Did you know she's played the rodeo arena twice over the years?
1: I did not know that she was here.
0: She was back in the 90s. She was here. And so it's, well, why don't you set it up?
1: I did see her when my mom, you know, my mom's on the fair board here. She was also on the Grace Harbor Fair Board. And Tanya Tucker came to the Grace Harbor Fair. We were able to cater for her for food wise.
0: Awesome.
1: So I got to meet her backstage.
0: Awesome. Awesome. And so you wanted to hear?
1: I wanted to hear Delta Dawn. She was 13 years old when this song came out.
0: All right. And it's here on?
1: KXLE. 95.3 on the Morning Monday Show.
0: That's right. Perfect. Thanks for coming in, Jason. Yeah.

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1: 1.21 gigawatts! How am I going to generate that kind of power? It can't be done!
0: Welcome to the KXLE Morning Rodeo.

thought she was hotter than a $2 pistol. She was the fastest thing around. Long and lean, every young man's dream. She turned every head in town. She was built and fun.

Well, it wouldn't be a Monday morning rodeo without George Jones. Henry J. with you here this morning on the KXLE Morning Rodeo. Just about 10 minutes to the top of the 8 o'clock hour. I want to thank Jason Self for coming down this morning, talking to us about People First of Washington. What an absolutely delightful young man. Well, I would say young man. He's older than me. His actually brother Clayton and I are actually, like, I think 3 months apart in age. But no, what an amazing dude. Jason, thanks for coming down this morning. If you want to make a donation to People First, you can either drop a cash or drop a check off here at the KXLE studios. Just slip it under the door and we will make sure it gets to him. So this is a story that popped up last week, and it has gained traction in a good way. Many of you, if you're on Facebook and in some of the local Facebook groups, might have seen some stuff about baby Graham, the nine-month-old Cleellum resident, Graham Haverfield. Now, what started as a trip to the emergency room quickly turned into every parent's nightmare. Doctors discovered a cancerous tumor on Graham's kidney, which was successfully removed last week at Seattle Children's Hospital. Now, during the recovery, they found another tumor in his brain. Tomorrow, Tuesday, Graham is scheduled for brain surgery. And boy, our thoughts and prayers go out to his parents, Kayla and Max. And if you would, sometime tomorrow, today, just if it's your thing to do, say a little prayer for Graham and his family. He's this little nine-month-old kid, man, that no parent should have to go through this. But in true Kittitas County style, holy cow, everybody has come together to help raise money for this family to support Graham's journey. Owens Meats has donated

0: 100% of the proceeds from sales of the good stuff today through Friday to help Graham's family. So if you happen to be passing through Cle Elum, swing by Owen's Meats, get some of the good stuff, and help Graham out that way. Wednesday, Miner's Pizza and Pastry Company in Cle Elum, stepping up with $5 pizza slices all day long. 100% of those proceeds from the $5 pizza slices go to help Graham and his family. They'll also have a donation jar available if you'd simply like to contribute. And then here is the one I think is the best. Angelina Nicholson has generously donated an incredible homemade Italian dinner for 8 to 10 people. We're talking lasagna, cheesy polenta, garlic bread, salad, and garlic chicken. Now, raffle tickets for this are $20 each. Every dollar goes directly to help Graham's family. If you've never had Angelina's cooking, I have for years of doing funeral receptions in the Upper County. This is good, good, good food. We will post all of these opportunities out on the KXLE Facebook page. So that you can keep up to date. We'll also share a link to Graham's Journey, which is the Facebook page on how he is doing on our KXLE Facebook page. And then if you want to just make a donation in general, just stop by Columbia Bank in Cle Elum and let them know it's for the Graham Haverfield Fund, and they will get you taken care of there as well. So coming up after the break, we got a little bit of Luke Bryan and Dina Carter right here on the KXLE Morning Rodeo.
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1: NBC News Radio, I'm Michael Kastner. There were no new military strikes reported overnight as a temporary pause in fighting between the U.S. and Iran appears to be holding. U.S. diplomats say they're giving peace efforts some space after 2 weeks of military action came to a halt on Friday. Three people are dead, four others are injured following a shooting at the Bite of Seattle Food Festival at the Seattle Center near the Space Needle. More from Monica Nelson.
2: The shooting happened around 6 o'clock last night outside the Seattle Center Armory near the International Fountain. The Seattle Police Department says it appears two people were shooting at each other after some sort of argument. Cops have arrested one suspect and are still searching for the second, who they describe as a young person. Two people died at the scene, a third died at the hospital. A two-year-old child's among those hospitalized for injuries. Thousands of people were gathered at the Seattle Center for the annual food festival when the shooting happened.
1: President Trump will be in the Detroit area today. More from Gabe Gutierrez.
3: With less than 100 days until the crucial midterm elections, President Trump is preparing to head to battleground Michigan today to tout the economy, despite rising gas prices and uncertainty over the Iran war.
1: Trump will speak at the GM Milford Proving Ground. Trump is expected to talk about the state of the American auto industry. According to his official schedule, the president is also expected to watch a drag race and vehicle demonstration. Israeli Prime Minister Benjamin Netanyahu says he intends to attend the UN General Assembly in New York. Netanyahu made the comment on Fox Sunday Morning Futures as New York City Mayor Zoran Mamdani had floated the idea of arresting him.
4: I've appeared just about every year, not every year, but almost every year in my prime ministership, unless there are security conditions. But barring that, and I don't expect that to be the case this time, yes, I do intend to come to New York.
1: Michael Kastner, NBC News Radio.
5: In the KXLEradio.com newsroom, I'm Eric Sharp. A car fire sparked a 100-acre wildfire Sunday along State Route 28 near Trinidad in Grant County. Flames spread into heavy brush on both sides of the highway, leading to Level 2 evacuation notices and the closure of State Route 28 near Crescent Bar Road. Firefighters brought the blaze under control by Sunday evening and continued mop-up operations. Officials expected the highway to reopen last night as crews finished securing the fire line. The death toll has risen to 3 following a shooting near Seattle's Space Needle on Sunday evening. 4 others were injured when shots rang out during the Bite of Seattle Festival, with the youngest of those victims just 2 years old. Seattle Mayor Katie Wilson says a suspect was taken into custody, although it's still unknown what led up to the shooting. Seattle police say there's no further danger to the general public related to Sunday's incident. Washington students could soon face stricter rules on cell phones at school. State Superintendent Chris Reichdahl wants lawmakers to require every K-12 school to adopt an off-and-away all-day policy, starting with the 2027-28 school year, if it's approved. Supporters say keeping phones out of students' hands improves classroom focus and helps reduce cyberbullying and anxiety. Several school districts, including North Thurston and Tumwater, have already put similar rules into place. I'm Eric Sharp.
0: And a good Monday morning. Taking a look at your KXLE weather for today. It's going to be a little cooler and a little more comfortable stretch of summer weather across Kittitas County. Today will be sunny with a high near 85 in Ellensburg, around 80 in Cleellum. Winds are going to stay fairly light through the afternoon. Tonight remains mostly clear with lows dropping in the mid to low 50s. Winds will pick up a little overnight in the lower county with gusts approaching 25 miles an hour. Tomorrow will be the coolest day of the stretch. Ellensburg will reach around 81. Cleellum will top out near 76. Will also become breezy during the afternoon, especially around Ellensburg, where northwest wind gusts could reach close to 30 miles an hour. Tonight stays cool and clear. Overnight lows in the low 50s with those 30 mile an hour wind gusts continuing. Overnight, just a kind of a normal day. You know what they say, though, is when the wind stops, summer has arrived. So I guess we're not quite there yet. But Wednesday and Thursday, staying sunny. Temperatures gradually climbing again. Highs return to the mid-80s to upper 80s across Wednesday and Thursday around Ellensburg, while Cleellum warms back up into the low to mid-80s. 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
15: Oh, and a good Monday morning. Henry J with you here on the KXLE Morning Rodeo. Oh, boy. It is Monday, July 27th. Hard to believe we are almost done with the month of July. 38 days. 38 days until the Kittitas County Fair and Ellensburg Rodeo kick off. Well, here are some five random facts for Monday. If you've ever noticed that clocks and watches in advertisements are always set to 10:10 or sometimes 10:09, it's because logo framing, symmetry, and positive psychology are involved. That one's interesting. If you like Johnny Depp's acting, it was Nicolas Cage who first advised Johnny Depp to pursue a career in acting during the mid-1980s. Now, only one satellite has ever been destroyed by a meteor. It was the European Space Agency's Olympus. That happened in 1993. Catnip, interestingly enough, more effective at repelling mosquitoes than DEET, which is the main substance used in insect repellents. And in 2013, scientists in China were able to grow a human tooth from scratch using stem cells taken from human urine. That one, I just have a little PTSD. I don't want to think of anything that was grown in a lab in China.

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0: there's a new one from Randy Travis here on the KXLE Morning Rodeo. That's Fish On. That's one they pulled out of the vault of his past recording. Of course, Randy Travis had that stroke back in 2013. That kind of, well, it ended his musical career. But as most musicians do, they record songs, they put them together, they sit in the vault waiting to be released on another album, and sometimes that doesn't always come, and in Randy Travis's case, it did. So Fish On there. Good Monday morning, Henry J. with you, just about 15 minutes past the top of the 8 o'clock hour. Had a great weekend. Hope you did too. Spent some time down at Whipsaw Brewing, celebrating the memory and legacy of Deputy Ryan Thompson at the Pint Night that they had down there all day Saturday. And Saturday evening was a great time. A lot of people down there. Thanks for tuning out for that. Also had a, or turning out for that, had a great time also at the Clee Ellum Roundup. That is a fun, smaller rodeo. You know, it's still a PRCA rodeo, still helps people qualify during the for their time on the Columbia River Circuit. And I want to give a special shout out to Paul Woodside and Kerry Clift for hooking me and my buddy Aaron Barr up with special VIP passes and the VIP treatment to be able to watch that event as well. Well, speaking of rodeo, come celebrate the history of Ellensburg's biggest event, the Ellensburg Rodeo, at the Ellensburg Rodeo Hall of Fame Induction Banquet. That's happening Saturday, August 29th, starting at 5 p.m. at Sue Lombard Hall on the CWU campus. This year, the Hall of Fame is honoring Stephen Peebles, Sage Kimsey, and the Orcutt family as the 2026 Hall of Fame inductees, recognizing them all for their contributions to the Ellensburg Rodeo and our Western way of life here in the Kittitas Valley. That's the Ellensburg Rodeo Hall of Fame Induction Banquet, Saturday, August 29th. You can learn more and get your tickets today at kxleradio.com. And then coming up this Saturday, August 1st, is the Habitat for Humanity Special Benefit Concert happening at Swiftwater Cellars in Clee Ellum. Country music star Aaron Crawford is going to take the stage with special guests Leah Justine and Jody Ryan for a family-friendly evening of live music, local food and beverages, raffles, and community. 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And if you would like tickets to go see Aaron Crawford, Leah Justine, and Jody Ryan, all you got to do, there's no contest, there's no anything. All you got to do is call for them. I'll hook you up with a couple tickets, 509-260-KXLE, 509-260-5953. If you call me before 8:45 this morning and let me know that you want a set of those, I've actually got three sets left. I'd like to move them out. So yeah, give us a call. We'll hook you up with some tickets and then tune in tomorrow. I'm going to have Aaron Crawford. He's going to call in and we're going to have a little chat with him as well about his career and some other fun stuff as well. Coming up after the break, a little bit of Lee Bryce and Shania Twain right here on the KXLE Morning Rodeo.
1: Man, I love this place. 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Now, seeing my grandson out on the water, it means everything to me. Watching him and taking in the blue waves, the sea breeze, the blurry horizon?
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Oh, Clint Black, Nobody's Home here on the KXLE Morning Rodeo. Before that, little Johnny Paycheck, the song he wrote for Brett Walksmith, the story of his life. No, just having fun this morning. Just about half past the 8 o'clock hour. If you need to be to work by 9, you better get hustling up. You only got about a half hour to go before you got to get there. Like I said, Henry J. with you. 38 days until September 3rd, which is the kickoff of the Ellensburg Rodeo and the Kittitas County Fair. 38 days until Clint Black will be playing Rockin' the Chutes concert on Thursday night. If you are looking for tickets for that, probably if you listen to KXLE with any regularity, you know that we have got some tickets. So we've got the KXLE big ticket giveaway happening each week. We're running a new code word, so you listen for that, remember it. Then on Friday mornings during the morning rodeo, be ready when I give you the cue to call. We're going to start with caller 9. If you have the correct code word, then you become one of our 6 on-air qualifiers. 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Those include 7-Eleven, both 7-Eleven locations, and Shirtworks in Ellensburg. So if you put in for a bonus entry, and I'm continuing to share this, if you put in for a bonus entry, we're going to start drawing those the morning of August 21st. We're going to draw, we're going to call you. We're going to draw, we're going to call you. If you don't pick up the phone, we move on to the next one. We're going to get 6 of you from that, or 6 on-air qualifiers, get all 12 of you together for the Rodeo Cowboys, Rotary Rodeo Cowboys kickoff breakfast happening Saturday, August 22nd. Now, here's the key thing. 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This is an in-person finishing round or, grand prize awarding round. Now, prize package includes, it's going to be worth, if you qualify, it's going to be worth getting up early to come down for it. 4 tickets to the Crown Royal kickoff party. 4 tickets to every Ellensburg Rodeo performance Thursday through Monday. 4 tickets to Saturday night's Extreme Bulls. 4 tickets to Sunday night's Sweetwater Ranch Party. 4 tickets to Clint Black at Rockin' the Chutes. 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

0: I can't just play all pawpaw music on the morning rodeo. Got to throw some new ones in there every once in a while. Corey Kent, Co Wetzel, Rocky Mountain Low here on the KXLE Morning Rodeo. Well, time has flown this morning. Hard to believe that it's, well, number one, it's almost 8:40, 20 minutes to the top of the hour, almost 9 o'clock, Monday, July 27th, 31st week of the year. Time is flying. But you know, I got to tell you, time has probably stopped and stood still for a family up in Cleland. I want to just share a little bit about this morning. This started kind of last week. There was a few things that flagged up on social media, and then it has exploded over the weekend. Many of you, if you're in the different community groups on Facebook, or if you've been listening this morning, you've heard the story of 9-month-old Graham Haverfield of Cleellum. Now, last week, what started as a trip to the emergency room quickly turned into every parent's nightmare. Doctors discovered a cancerous tumor on Graham's kidney, which was successfully removed last week at Seattle Children's Hospital. And during his recovery, though, they found another tumor in his brain. So tomorrow, Tuesday, Graham is scheduled for brain surgery, and it's happened so fast that I cannot even begin what his parents, Kayla and Max, are going through. So just at least initially, if you can't do anything else today, tomorrow, through the rest of the week, and through the rest of the, you know, just keep Graham and his family in your prayers. Pray for his family. Pray for the surgeons and nurses who will be caring for him tomorrow. Now, this community, however, the upper, one thing I love about the Upper County is how quickly the community comes together for things like this. So there's a lot of ways to participate, a lot of ways to help Graham and his family. If you like the good stuff from Owen's Meats in Cleellum, you can stop by there today through Friday. They are donating 100% of the proceeds from the sales of their good stuff snack mix to help Graham and his family. Then on Wednesday, if you know where Miner's Pizza is downtown there, you can stop by, pick up a $5 slice of pizza. That $5 goes directly to Graham's family, and then they'll also have a donation jar available if you'd like to contribute that way. If you are a fan of some of that good old-fashioned Upper County Italian cooking by Angelina Nicholson, she has generously donated an incredible homemade Italian dinner for 8 to 10 people. We're talking lasagna, cheesy polenta, garlic chicken, salad, garlic bread. I've eaten her food for years at funeral receptions, and it is always amazing. Raffle tickets for that are $20 each. Every dollar goes to directly to helping the Haverfield family. There's also many others, photography raffles, paint and sip coming up, all sorts of things. The community has really come together to wrap their arms around the Haverfield family. We have shared a link out on the KXLE Facebook page directly to the page called Graham's Journey, where the family is keeping everybody updated on all of the different events and different things that are happening for him. But before we wrap up this morning, I want to mention something you can do to help this family that doesn't cost a dime. We've been talking about Graham's story, and he's going to undergo that brain surgery tomorrow morning in Seattle. Tonight at 7:30, the community is invited to Flagpole Park in Cleellum for a prayer gathering. Okay. This is not a religious thing for me. This is a community thing for me. It's simply a chance to come together as a community, pray for Graham, his parents, Kayla and Max, and all of the doctors and nurses who will be caring for him, not only now, but through tomorrow's surgery. And there's also going to be a really neat touch to this. As the prayers conclude, everyone will fill the sky with bubbles as a symbol of hope, love, and prayers surrounding Graham and his family. If you have a bubble wand at home, bring it along. Bubble solution will be provided. So whether or not you're religious, whether or not you know the Haverfield family personally or not, this is one of those moments where we just kind of set everything aside, come together as a community, prayers, good vibes, good energy for this little 9-month-old kid. And if you're able, I hope you're able to join them tonight, 7:30 Flagpole Park in Cleellum. And if you won't do it for me, do it for Graham. And if you won't do it for Graham,
1: you do it for Randolph Scott.
2: Randolph Scott.
0: That's going to do it for me this morning. We will be back here bright and early tomorrow morning on the KXLE Morning Rodeo.
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0: NBC News Radio. I'm Chris Caraccio. The U.S. and Iran have paused strikes against each other for now. U.S. diplomats sought to give peace talks some space on Friday, bringing a halt to 2 weeks of military strikes. Iran said it'll reciprocate following a China-led push to resume stalled diplomatic efforts in Pakistan, though Iran denied media reports that it had agreed to a 10-day ceasefire. The death toll is now at three after a shooting near Seattle's Space Needle last night. Four others were injured when shots rang out during the Bite of Seattle Festival, with the youngest of those victims just 2 years old. Seattle Mayor Katie Wilson says the suspect was taken into custody, although it's still unknown what led to the shooting. Seattle police say there's no further danger to the general public related to the incident. President Trump is heading to the Detroit area today. He'll speak at the GM Milford Proving Ground. Trump is expected to talk about the state of the American auto industry. Severe weather is continuing today in the Midwest. NBC's Maggie Vespa reports.
1: A summer of wild weather heating up, with some states in the South seeing storms and flooding this weekend, even a waterspout off the coast of Florida. From coast to coast, much of the country feeling scorched. 115 million Americans under heat alerts.
0: Northern Wisconsin has been hit with storms that are expected to push into Chicago by the middle of the day. This larger line of storms is set to move through Illinois and Indiana in the afternoon and may affect parts of Kentucky by this evening. These storms could bring winds of up to 75 miles an hour. Tomorrow, the Mid-Atlantic and Carolinas will be under the threat of severe weather. The preliminary hearing in the murder case against singer David could end today. It will determine if David, whose real name is David Burke, will stand trial for the murder of 14-year-old Celeste Rivas Hernandez. Today's the fifth day of the hearing, which has included graphic photos and testimony about the teen allegedly being stabbed to death and her remains being dismembered. I'm Chris Caraccio, NBC News Radio.
2: In the KXLERadio.com newsroom, I'm Eric Sharp. Washington is sending additional firefighters to Yakima County as crews battle the fast-moving Rainsor fire near White Swan. The wildfire has grown to about 500 acres and is threatening the community, with Level 2 and Level 3 evacuation orders now in effect. State officials have mobilized wildland strike teams from across the state to help local crews contain the blaze. The fire is burning through brush, grass, and heavy timber, and the cause is still under investigation. Washington business leaders are sounding the alarm on state spending, and it's not just Republicans. Tracy Ellis has more.
3: Seattle Kraken CEO Todd Lewicki, a lifelong Democrat, is urging lawmakers to wake up as spending nears $80 billion. State Senator Chris Gildon.
4: Since the Democrats took majority of the House, the Senate, and the governor's mansion, they have averaged better than 12% growth year after year. That's an incredible amount of growth. As a matter of fact, in the last decade, the state budget has more than doubled.
3: The Puyallup Republican notes Lewicki joins two former Democratic governors and other critics on both sides of the aisle who say heavy taxes and reckless budgets are pushing employers out.
4: Olympia has a spending problem. Whenever a former Democrat governor comes out and says such strong words, you know there's a there.
3: In Olympia, I'm Tracy Ellis.
2: The Mariners got the 6-4 win in Texas Sunday. The two teams will wrap up their series with an early game today. George Kirby gets the start for the M's. I'm Eric Sharp.
5: I'm Johnny Manson with your KXLE weather for the Ellensburg area. Sunny skies today, highs at 85 degrees. It'll be clear tonight, lows 56, wind gusts up to 24 miles an hour. Sunshine tomorrow, highs 82, wind gusts up to 30, sunny and 85 for Wednesday, 88 and sunshine Thursday. We'll be in the lower 90s on Friday.
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Here we go into another hour, your superstars of yesterday and today. Love me the harmonies of Dan and Shay right there. Leanne, rhymes, all aboard. We got a one-way ticket.

0: Jews in Texas, Ella Langley, 14 straight weeks at number one. Check this out. This is crazy. 14 straight weeks, making it the longest leading country song by a solo woman in the charts. 67th history. Ella Langley, let's go for 20 or 30, I say. What do you think, huh? Chat with you. Hope you're having a great Monday.
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0: 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We are going into Iowa Speedway, Iowa Corn 350, powered by ethanol this weekend with NASCAR. Okay. All right. Toby Keith kicks off the set next.
1: 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George Strait, Garth Brooks, Brooks and Dunn, or Ellensburg's Country Station, 95.3 KXLE.

0: Kicking the boots off, John Pardee, George Strait, the King, up next. Thank you for your time on a Monday.
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Here we go into another hour, your superstars of yesterday and today. We're going to duet with Ella and Morgan coming up. Also, Luke Combs' new one as well.

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0: In country music news, let me tell you about Ella Langley first, all right? Breaking all kinds of records, 14th straight week for Choosin' Texas, making it the longest leading country song by a solo woman in the chart's 67th year history. Wow. Shania Twain is celebrating the release of the seventh studio album called Little Miss Twain with a special one-night appearance on The Tonight Show. And let's see what else. Oh, Kacey Musgraves released a new cinematic video for her track Mexico Honey. You got to check that one out, okay?
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0: I'm Tracy Lawrence. Her own
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0: Kenny Chesney, save the date, September the 15th, the new album comes out, all right? Dwight Yoakam at Boot Tapping, going back and forth, it only hurts when I cry. Tracy Byrd, Don't Take Her, man, she's all I got. Coming up next, chat with you. Thank you for tuning in today and every day.
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Travis Tritt does the country version of the Eagles, Taking It Easy. Good Girl, Carrie Underwood, Kane Brown's new one, Woman. In a couple of songs, hang tight.

0: on you goodbye. Hi, I'm Travis Tritt. There was a time
1: I could drink my cares. There's sometimes you just gotta have some Travis Tritt. That's why we play it. 95.3 KXLE. This is where the country still kicks.

0: He's got a woman, Kane Brown. It's good to hear him back on the charts, right? NASCAR this weekend, we're going to Iowa Speedway for the Iowa Corn 350 powered by ethanol, all right? All right, Sugar Land and Garth Brooks. Oh, that new tour is going to be so good. He's coming up next as well.
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0: Thomas Rhett and Jordan Davis, Ain't a Bad Life. Also heard Garth Brooks in that set. And yeah, Garth is, he announced the next stop on the Blame It All on My Roots Arena Tour, Ball Arena, Denver, Colorado, September the 4th and 5th. All right, so if you're around the area, you got to go check him out.
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0: say so. Dan O'Shea and Say So. Nitty Gritty Dirt Band and Brett Young before that. Tip McGraw, Real Good Man, coming up next. That's going to wrap it up for me. Let's kick off our Tuesday together. Keep it right here, not only for your music, but we've got information that you need concerning the weather. It's crazy across the country, so download apps if you can, and we'll keep you informed on any news, information that you need to know to keeping your family safe, all right? We always appreciate your time. Superstars of yesterday and today.
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Monday rolls on with one of the biggest and best there from John Party. How your work day sounds incredible. Thanks so much. And thanks to your boss for having us on. If you are listening at work, Ella Langley coming up, Brooks and Dunn. Alan Jackson, one of his biggest and best.

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0: That's right.

0: Latest number one, Ella Langley here on Monday, the 27th, National Giving You the Chicken Finger Day. Love my chicken fingers, they're just not for the kids, right? Vince Gill will be on in a few. Zach Topp is coming up, his latest. I'm going to go get me an ice cold beverage and look for some chicken fingers. I'll be right back sooner than you know.
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0: playing at rodeo in Montana, while his girl's back at home going, "Hey, cowboy, when you coming home?" "Well, I got to make money, honey." Yeah, there you go. Zach Top, South of Sanity, Vince Gill in there. Coming up, George Strait, Bailey Zimmerman. Something you'd like to add, hit me up. It's CraigCatfishCountry@gmail.com.
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0: Oh, Baylen Zimmerman here on a catfish get-together thing here on National Chicken Finger Day, National Creme Brulee Day. Ooh, and then wash it down with a scotch because it's National Scotch Day. There you go. There's a trifecta for you, if you will. Coming up, hang on, reloading, Kenny Chesney, Riley Green's new one next. I'll be right back.
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Man, the years fly by, huh? Back in the day, Kenny Chesney, he's got a new one out, Carry On. We played a little bit ago. He's got a brand new release coming out, new album, if you will, of, I think, 10, 11 new songs. We'll talk more about that here in just a bit. Right now, here's Billy Currington, pretty good at drinking the suds.

0: Brand new Riley Green, thinking she's drunk here with the catfish. Hey, let's jump online, have a little fun with the Reddit folks. You ready? 3, 2, 1, let's go.
1: Let's do it. I'm in. Let's go.
0: Woo! It's time to get it with Reddit.
2: Let's go!
0: Yeah. This is where we jump online and waste a little time. Get it with Reddit. Here we go. Here's the question today. What's a rule in society that everyone agrees is really pointless, but we all kind of still follow it? Some of the responses, oh yeah, clicking the I have read and agree to the terms and conditions. We all know nobody's reading that little thing and clicking it. Here's another one, inviting all your relatives to your wedding. Who says we have to do that? Saying, oh, we should get together sometime with no intention of ever doing so. How about this? When you go to a bank and have to snake through the ropes even when no one else is in line, I don't go to the bank anymore. Once again, what rule in society that everyone agrees is pointless and why do we still follow it? Also, the need to buy an expensive engagement ring to demonstrate your love, right? The idea of certain foods for certain parts of the day. If I want a cheeseburger at 6 a.m., gosh darn it, I'm going to have one, right? Maybe ice cream for breakfast. That you can't wear jeans or street clothes to church. Hey, you know, come on. Waiting at a red light when you are the only vehicle around. You should be able to go through, right? Matching socks. I don't care about that. I wear one red, one black. And what else? 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

0: Well, here it is. Memphis has been named America's most dangerous city for driving in a new ranking. The Tennessee city has four times the national average of fatal crashes linked to risky driving. Knoxville, another city in the state, comes in second, then followed by Waterbury, Connecticut. Just remember, my friends, right? Two hands on the wheel. Three, if you have an extra one, stay off the phone. Don't be eating a burrito while you're driving and reading something online. No, let's be safe. Take it serious.
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0: 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I'm not going to sleep right, right? 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

Fancy Reba, of course, as the workday flies by a little quicker when you crank out of Great Country this hour coming up. Corey Kent, Co Wetzel, the Rocky Mountain Low. We'll do Megan Maroney right now, Amaze from Lone Star.

0: Well, what do you say we get the latest with the weight loss gimmick going on? The GLP-1 drugs can be life-changing for those taking them. We've read about and heard, right? Right down to their love lives. That's right. New research from the Harvard Economist Group finds that single women were significantly more likely to marry or move in with a partner after starting the medication for weight loss. How about that? According to the new study, single women odds of marrying or moving with a partner, moving in with a partner spiked by as much as 28.5% after a year and a half on the drugs. And it could also be that on dates, they eat less because of the drugs. So cheaper dates equals a funner time for the guy. I sound like a tightwad, huh? I just asked my wife. I'm not dating, but she'll probably say, yeah. Hush, tightwad husband.
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0: Well, our friends over at Costco and their low gas prices are designed to do more than save members money at the pump. Coast to coast, the retailer says the discounted fuel encourages shoppers to visit warehouses more often. How about that? Spend more during their trips and renew their memberships at higher rates. Financial experts say the strategy can pay off for customers who stick to the shopping list, but impulse purchases inside the store can quickly offset any savings you got on the gas. And also, there's the lure of that $1.50 hot dog combo, right? Yummy. That lures most of my good friends into Costco, I hear, about, you know, twice, three times a week. Ooh, maybe I need to get one of them dogs one day.
1: Okay, the commercials are over. Your soundtrack resumes now. 95.3 KXLE.

0: Check this out. This is too crazy. Reddit was asking the question online today. What's something you're shockingly good at that you've never mentioned to anyone because it would sound completely made up if you did? And right off the top, somebody said, I can hear electricity. I can tell if a circuit is closed or open. Goo-goo, goo-goo. What? How much current is going through, whether it's AC/DC, whether it's high or low voltage? I can hear if the oven is on. What? What kind of crazy talent is that? That is bizarre. I mean, I guess it's true. I mean, I guess you could put that person to the test. I don't know. I think I'd rather be able to, you know, fly or read people's minds before I could tell if what electricity was on. just saying.
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0: Jordan Davis is new number one. He's had 10 now, but he admits in a podcast recently that he passed on a couple songs that he probably shouldn't have. Remember Where the Wild Things Are, right? The big number one for Luke Combs. Jordan Davis was offered that song first, and he goes, I'm not sure. And another one, Kane Brown, what, a year, year and a half or whatever, Backseat Driver, about the kiddo in the backseat. He passed on that number one as well. Yeah, sometimes you miss it, right? Coming up, John Party, Boots Off, also some Sawyer Brown.
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0: Part of the Boots Off song right here with the Catfish on a Monday Ride. Coming up, got that new collaboration, Ella Langley, Morgan Wallen, Montgomery Gentry. Hi to Anna checking in. She wanted to hear some Pam Tillis from back in the day. That is coming up as well.
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1: There's a story that my daddy tells religiously. Like clockwork every time he sees an opening in a conversation about the way things used to be.

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0: 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And also, there's the lure of that $1.50 hot dog combo, right? Yummy. That lures most of my good friends into Costco, I hear, about, you know, twice, three times a week. 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

the greats back in a day like that from Hal Ketchum, plus the new Nashville Fresh Kenny Chesney coming up with a few. Jason Aldean's new one right now here, Sarah, sudsing it up.

0: That's coming off that new release called Silver Sands Marina, if I remember the name correctly. Anyway, I got a chance to hear that title track over on his Facebook page. Good stuff. He's got more new music coming up. That is the latest first release from his new one coming out later this year. Carry on. It is Kenny Chesney. Hang on. I'm going to carry on. Go get me something cool to drink, and I'll be right back with Jason Aldean's new one, Kane Brown's latest, and we'll do a great one from Rodney Atkins here in a bit.
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0: 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I'm going to drink coffee. I'm going to drink beer. I'm not going to sleep right, right? Right.
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0: here it is. Memphis has been named America's most dangerous city for driving in a new ranking. The Tennessee city has four times the national average of fatal crashes linked to risky driving. Knoxville, another city in the state, comes in second, then followed by Waterbury, Connecticut. Just remember, my friends, right? Two hands on the wheel. Three, if you have an extra one, stay off the phone. Don't be eating a burrito while you're driving and reading something online. No, let's be safe. Take it serious.
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